0: journey faithfully. I'm Mike Walsh. Thank you so much for hanging. So, are you going to watch the 2026 FIFA World Cup? This is shaping up to be one of the biggest sports streaming events in U.S. history. New research says Americans, will watch from every screen imaginable. Traditional TV, the socials, streaming services, even old-fashioned over-the-air antennas will play a role in how you follow the action. Tournament kicks off the 11th in the United States, Canada, and Mexico. 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

0: So the song was written on the porch of a flat in London. The song's lyrics have no basis in reality. Josie was not a real person, says the outfield. Your love.
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19: Did you know that almost half the vegetables and more than three-quarters of the fruit that we eat in this country come from just one state? California. Yeah, it's true. And according to a new report by the Environmental Working Group, a health advocacy organization, a lot of this produce is tainted with PFAS, which are sometimes referred to as forever chemicals. Why? Well, the EPA says pesticides keep America's food supply safe, abundant, and affordable. And of course, these chemicals are used in every state, not just California. Now, if you are worried, though, about how much you're consuming, the best thing to do is to buy organic produce, if and when you can. Organic or not, you should rinse all fruits and vegetables under running water. Don't use any soap. And as one epidemiologist told us, use a brush on sturdier items like carrots, potatoes, and cucumbers. I'm Dr. Sanjay Gupta, helping you live a better life.
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0: Don Henley on Pensacola's Jet 100.7 and the heart of the matter. I'm Mike Walsh. This just seems wrong. There are only two James Bond flicks on the list of the 28 best spy movies of all times. And neither stars Sean Connery. This list is forfeit. I'm giving you a gold finger.
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0: 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That's all right. 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

0: Genesis, Land of Confusion. I'm Mike Walsh. So will you watch? Are you planning on watching the FIFA World Cup? Survey says half of Americans, will watch at least some of the matches. That's a pretty good increase from the 2022 World Cup. 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
10: What? Let me ask you something. Does your vehicle's interior look like it's seen better days?

0: I so thought it should have been Cheech and Chong. Lowrider. Sorry, man. Actually, it's war. I'm Mike Walsh, and I appreciate you hanging out. So, on a cautionary tale for parents and grandparents, there's a new generation of AI-powered teddy bears that uses ChatGPT to hold endless conversations with kids as young as three. The problem is they're designed to sound human, and they use flattering language, and this can create an intense emotional attachment in kids who may not understand they're talking to a machine.
1: Hello, baby Sarah Connor. You look very pretty today. Come with me if you want to live.
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0: Steve Miller Band and Jungle Love. I'm Mike Walsh. So let me ask you this. Are you happy? Are you happy where you live? Are you happy because of where you live? What makes a city happy? A happy city excels at things like health, environment, citizen involvement in the economy. So which city in the world is happiest? New York? No. Chicago? Oh, no. Copenhagen, Denmark. Only one American pew-pew city made the top 50. San Francisco.
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0: Whitesnake, Is This Love? I'm Mike Walsh. I thank you so much for listening. 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Michigan's Lake Superior State University is offering unicorn hunting licenses. I got mine with a Bigfoot saddle. Now we just wait for my magic bow and arrow from the Shire.
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0: So Christina Hillhouse and Shauna Hall were roommates, and they met Wanda Day when they joined a band she was playing in. So then the three left that band and started playing as a trio, and then they saw Linda Perry sing at a solo performance and asked her to join. Four Non-Blondes. What's up?
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0: Steve Winwood, while you see a chance. I'm Mike Walshin. ZZ Top. And I might be mistaken.
1: Rumors spreading round in that Texas town. 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

0: Yeah, I won't do that. Meatloaf, I'd do anything for love. I'm Mike Walsh, and I thank you so much for listening. So let me ask you this. Are you like me, and you're still on track with your New Year's resolution to lose weight? I am! Here's an idea. The bar diet. Now, hear me out. Not everything you do in a bar puts weight on you. Calories burnt per half hour at a sports bar. Shooting pool, 103. Playing bar basketball, 205. Throwing darts, 103. Telling long-winded stories, 62. How am I not negative weight?
1: 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I don't even care what anyone thinks.
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0: 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I'm Harley. 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

0: Jefferson Starship and Jane, I'm Harley. The World Cup gets going next week. Do you plan to watch any of it? Well, apparently Americans are feeling very patriotic about the world's biggest soccer tournament this year, or as they call it everywhere else, football. It is because half of Americans say they plan to watch at least some of the World Cup, compared to only one out of four of us the last World Cup.
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0: REO Speedwagon and keep on loving you. Did you know you could go to the bar regularly and still lose weight? Yeah, a number of bar activities are a bit of a workout. A half hour of playing pool, 103 calories. A half hour of bar basketball, 205 calories. Dart throwing for half an hour, 103 categories. And hitting on the bartender, well, that's a measly 62.
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0: Robert Palmer and Simply Irresistible. Robert Palmer was no stranger to tabloid rumors back in the day. In fact, it was heavily suggested that he may have been involved in an affair with Princess Diana and that the song Simply Irresistible might have been written about her. However, no evidence has ever been presented to prove it.
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0: Green Day, When I Come Around. Well, Green Day frontman Billy Joe Armstrong is going on tour this fall, but not with Green Day. He will be fronting his other project called Pinhead Gunpowder.
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0: and Start Me Up. Well, it was reported that the Stones had canceled plans to tour here in 2026, perhaps due to Keith Richards' health. However, they are putting out new music this year, and according to Mick Jagger, he can't wait to get back on the road with the Stones, possibly next year.
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0: Chicago, hard to say I'm sorry. Well, you might have to apologize a lot for your attitude if you go on a low-fat diet. Scientists looked into this and found that the lower the fat intake, the higher your level of hostility and anger. So, hangry? Grab a Snickers.
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We've got more than a feeling. 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

0: 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U2 apparently set to release their brand new song called Street of Dreams just in time for the World Cup next week.
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0: B-52s and Love Shack. I'm Harley, and do you have a psycho boss? Here are the top signs that your boss might not be all there. Number one, criticizing you in a very personal and vindictive way. Does your boss lie about you, take credit for your work, or demands 100% of your time? You also know you have a psycho boss if they exhibit signs of instability, such as having tantrums in the workplace. Another sign of having a psycho boss is that they just heard me say all that and deny it's true.
1: Take us with you.
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0: The police, when the world is running down. Well, longtime police drummer Stuart Copeland has announced a spoken word tour. He will crisscross the country telling stories about his time with the police, some of the film scores that he's worked on, and anecdotes about his life in rock and roll that are sure to make you laugh.
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0: Cars, Bye Bye Love. The Cars celebrating 48 years since the release of their debut album, which came out June 6th, 1978.
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And I've got Stone Temple Pilots, that's STP, after Bachman Turner Overdrive, that's BTO.

0: Stone, Temple Pilots' Interstate Love Song. 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

0: The Who, Baba O'Reilly. Did you know that Rock and Roll Hall of Famer Peter Frampton was almost a member of The Who? Yeah, according to Frampton in his new documentary, Pete Townsend called him up one day and said, "Hey, I'm thinking about stepping back from the band. I would like you to take my place." Frampton was very excited, waited a long time for the follow-up phone call, which never came. Yet Townsend basically ghosted him. Frampton confronted him about it later, and Townsend said, "Yeah, I never should have said that."
1: This is where it's at.
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4: 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It works.
1: In the angry position and spray it on. I'll see if I can find the story.
2: What happens when you're not in the angry position, but you got the stuff sprayed on there?
1: Well, then you're going to be bursting out like Superman going through a.
4: Fellas, you don't need this stuff.
1: Lie.
4: Tell her you put it on.
2: Yeah.
0: Hey.
2: You'd be surprised how many don't look at it.
0: It's your baby.
2: Why isn't it squeaking?
4: No, it's hers.
2: It should be squeaking like, hey.
4: That's been my philosophy and I stand by it.
5: I like that note.
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0: Crying in Aerosmith. It's a throwback video from AXS TV, Kansas. Talking to Dan Rather, it's a funny story about how Steven Tyler tried to pull the plug on them during a show early in their career. He tried to sabotage their performance. What happened after that? Their bass player went after Steven Tyler, and there was a confrontation. Check it out online.
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0: 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It's Mackenzie baseball players and their injuries. Happens all the time. It's heartbreaking for the players. Won't be seeing Aaron Judge for a while. Diagnosed with a stress fracture of his right first rib. He'll miss at least the All-Star break, and reevaluation is slated for 4 to 6 weeks. His return uncertain beyond that. His last game, May 31st, he had posted 17 home runs in 59 games this season already.
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0: Belinda Carlisle without the Go-Go's and Mad About You on a Friday. It's McKenzie. The Golden Knights defenseman Braden McNabb struck in the visor by another player's shot early in Game 2 of the Stanley Cup Finals yesterday, leading to a hospital evaluation. Braden McNabb, teammates said it was pretty terrifying to see him go down. But the Hurricanes managed to tie the series up. They won yesterday in overtime. So, yeah, the series is tied. Game 3 tomorrow.
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0: Pensacola's Jet 100.7, Elton John, Philadelphia, Freedom. It's Mackenzie. Four robot dogs are about to start prowling FIFA World Cup sites in Dallas and Jersey using cameras for eyes. The four-legged machines will help security for the tournament, which starts on the 11th, kicking off across the U.S., Canada, and Mexico. The manufacturers have named all the animatronics Spot.
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0: That's the colors. Jet 100.7 REO Live run the storm out on this Friday. Today's National Donut Day. It's celebrated on the first Friday in June, created by the Salvation Army in 1938 to honor the World War I donut lassies. 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

0: Pensacola's Jet 100.7, Blind Melon, and No Rain on a Friday. Fingers crossed, the drawing for the Megas tonight. Nobody's winning it, so the jackpot's pretty big right now. $368 million. Cash option 163.6 million. It's Mackenzie. I'm out. Have a great weekend.
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Joan Jett, the Black Hearts, I Hate Myself for Loving You. We are Pensacola's Classic Hits, Jet 100.7. What's going on? It's Matt Fisher. Welcome into the show. You're inside the fish tank. It's a Friday afternoon. We're ready for the weekend. Some of us were ready 3 days ago, but yeah, it is what it is. Sunday morning is shaking now.

That's Bachman Turner Overdrive taking care of business. We are Jet 100.7. What's going on? It's Matt. So I need some details on this church that bought Sam's Fun City location and the AMC 18 right here, just next to the station on W. I need to know because that's the theater I go to when I want popcorn on my way home from work at the end of the day. The AMC on Bayou is just...

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I've got a brand new keyword I'll share with you coming up for that trip to Louisville for Bourbon and Beyond.

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right, Adam, straight from the hearts. We are Jet 100.7. What's going on? It's Matt. I'm going to spend a lot of my weekend in Navarre this weekend. Navarre is the host site for the Rec Softball All-Star Tournament that's going on this weekend. So, going to be a fun weekend. I love softball. I love coaching, too. Just going to be a good weekend. It's Joe Walsh. Life's been good.

satellites. Keep your hands to yourself. We are Jet 100.7. Trying to make some vacation plans for part of the summer. Now, here's the thing. If I disappear for a week, do know this, that I'm going to be doing absolutely nothing wherever I'm at. Yeah, if I'm going, if I'm leaving, if it's a staycation, great. If it's a vacation away from here, even better. But I'm going to be doing absolutely nothing. I have no intentions of filling my vacation with activities at all.

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Buckle up. 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

Blowfish, only want to be with you. We are Jet 100.7. Got up early this morning. I mean, I got up at my normal time, but my whole entire morning routine was thrown off. I had to go to the Good Morning Pensacola Chamber breakfast, the Chamber of Commerce breakfast, to represent. And I went, and then it threw my entire day off because that was in the time frame that I normally walk the dog. So not only did it ruin, it didn't ruin my day. It threw my day off, but it ruined the dog's day. And I think that my coworkers who were unable to attend that needed me to attend instead should understand they disappointed my dog today, which is a no-go in my world.

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Queen with David Bowie. It's Under Pressure. 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Another new keyword for Bourbon and Beyond. You want that trip to Louisville? Text the national keyword vertical, V-E-R-T-I-C-A-L. 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The details, Pensacolasjet.com.

Bengals Manic Monday. It's Jet 100.7. You ever have those moments where you're excited about something only to be disappointed? So when Casey's came to town, they took over CEFCO. Casey's came to town. I was excited because I'm a Casey's guy. I grew up in the Midwest where Casey's is a staple. The pizza, I think, is phenomenal. And that has lived up to exactly what I was hoping for since it's been, you know, nearly a decade since I had a Casey's pizza. But Casey's also used to make just a plain cake donut. No frosting, no glaze, nothing. Just a plain cake donut. And I was so looking forward to those plain cake donuts. And I don't think they make them anymore. I've never seen one at any of the Casey's locations. And I'm a little disappointed by that. Somebody's got to remedy that. Casey's, you listening? Fix it.

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Side effects may include foot tapping, singing, and the occasional flashback. Jet 100.7.

Tom Petty and the Heartbreakers, The Waiting, Jet 100.7. I got some beef with guys. I'll air it out for you coming up. Hang tight, Simple Minds now.

Kiss, I Was Made for Loving You. 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All right, guys, we call each other by nicknames all the time, which is cool and fun. I have no problem with nicknames. The only problem I have with it is you cannot call yourself by your nickname. It's not your nickname. It is a nickname that your friends have given you. It's their nickname. For instance, my name, last name is Fisher, right? I've been called Fish my entire life, but I have never once referred to myself as Fish, and I never will because that is against the code of conduct with regards to nicknames. So if you call yourself by your own nickname, fix it. Don't do that ever again. That's just not a cool thing to do.

America, Sister Golden Hair, Jet 100.7. It's the weekend. Do you have any plans on staying up late at all this weekend? I'm going to guess that if you're in your 30s or later, the answer is probably no. Like, we don't have, you get to a point in life where that desire to party and stay out late literally disappears. Now, I stay up late, but I want to do it at home, watching whatever I want to watch. If I'm watching a movie or doing my own thing, that's when I'll stay up late. But at a bar or a party, nah, I'm well past that, I think. Van Halen up now, When It's Love. It's Jet 100.7.

That's the Go-Go's. We got the beat. Jet 100.7. The Women's College World Series wrapped up last night. Texas, back-to-back national championships. I tell you what, winning a national championship is not an easy thing to do, but winning them back-to-back, that's impressive. Kansas, point of no return. Now, it's Jet.

Collins, Two Hearts. We are Pensacola's Classic Hits, Jad 100.7. As you prepare to end your workday, got that flight home coming up, which means it is your playlist for the flight home. So you want to make a request, 850-961-1007. Shoot me that text. Let me know. I'll start gathering the list. Your song may be on it. Fleetwood Mac, The Chain. 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

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Either way, nobody gets hurt. 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

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It's Jet 100.7. The all-request flight home is officially underway. 850-961-1007 for your requests. Here's some Queen with Killer Queen. 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

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We've got bands in the Blackwater tonight in downtown Milton. Show starts at 7. If you stop out early, Q-Tip's going to be out there. You can sign up for $50 certificate to the Boot Store and some Boot Store swag.

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What's going on? It's Matt. Finally, the weekend is upon us, which is the good news. Bad news is weekend activities like mowing the grass, laundry, grocery shopping, all those things. Got to be done, though. 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

requested John Mellencamp. Love that song. It's Jack and Diane. That one goes out to Renee in Gulf Breeze. Thanks for the text. Spin Doctors up now. Two Princes. Jack 100.7.

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We are Pensacola's Classic Hits, Jet 100.7. 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How will we know? It's the Hollies, Long Cool Woman in a Black.

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Baxter, Samson, Daisy, and Barkley. Good dogs. Oh, and a shout out to their owners who occasionally listen as well. Jet 100.7.

Van Halen, right now. We are Jet 100.7. That song will forever be linked to me, for me, to Crystal Pepsi. I always think about companies. I mean, how many millions and millions and millions of dollars did Pepsi put into Crystal Pepsi? Whether it was, developing the product, marketing, and it just didn't work. Isn't that crazy when you think about how much money had to have been spent on that for it not to work? Scary right now.

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Do ya? It's Jet 100.7. What's going on? It's Matt. You ready for the weekend? 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This on my list. 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

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My name is Matt Fisher. Thank you for letting me into your world for a bit this week. I do appreciate that. Enjoy your weekend. And take some time for yourself this weekend. Twisted Sister, We're Not Gonna Take It.